0: September to ease overcrowding in jails. The scheme will now be delayed until October. A man has been jailed for 2 years and 4 months after keeping his dead mother inside a freezer for nearly 3 years at their home in Porthcawl. Judge Lloyd Clark delivered Christopher Phillips' sentence.
1: The offence of preventing a lawful and decent burial is a serious one, which, save in exceptional circumstances, requires a custodial sentence. Although the circumstances of your case and your motivation are unusual, in my judgment, they are not exceptional.
0: And rain is on the way for parts of the UK after the driest July in England and Wales since records began. Outbreaks of rain and showers are forecast in Northern Ireland, Scotland, Western England and Wales. That's the latest from Radio News Hub. I'm Grace McIntosh.
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4: There'll be the odd rain shower in northern Scotland as we move deeper into this afternoon. Fine, dry and pretty hot around the rest of the UK. Your high today is 28 degrees Celsius.
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0: 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Music that's generally contemporary in nature, and some of which I play myself in the church music group I'm in. And it's something that you might like to listen to on a Sunday morning between 9 and 10, here on HWD Hospital Radio. 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
1: The government has revised plans to cut some prison sentences, with rapists, serious child sex offenders and grooming offenders now excluded. The scheme aimed at tackling overcrowding will be delayed until October and include tougher monitoring of offenders. A man who kept his dead mother inside a freezer for nearly 3 years has been jailed. 60-year-old Christopher Phillips received more than £78,000 of her benefits. Judge Lloyd Clark delivered the sentence.
2: I'm satisfied that, although the other relevant factors indicate that a suspended sentence would be appropriate, the seriousness of these offences means that appropriate punishment can only be achieved by an immediate custodial sentence.
1: One in eight mothers in England are now diagnosed with gestational diabetes during pregnancy. That's according to new research from the University of Edinburgh, which found cases have risen by 60% in 5 years. That's the latest from Radio News Hub. I'm Grace McIntosh.
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5: There'll be the odd rain shower in northern Scotland as we move deeper into this afternoon. Fine, dry and pretty hot around the rest of the UK. Your high today is 28 degrees Celsius.
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0: Mike Binns is here to stop your Saturday morning yawning with The Breakfast Show from 8 a.m. If you're looking for a bit of rest and recuperation, he'll tell you the best places to do that with his roundup of the weather around Europe and the world.
1: We'll tell you some of the best places to go.
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0: A teaser to get your brain ticking over. And it's all wrapped up in more music variety, including an instrumental interlude at 9:50. So start your day with the Saturday Breakfast Show from 8 a.m. on HWD Hospital Radio.

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1: The Prime Minister says rapists, child sex offenders and grooming offenders will be excluded from the planned early prison release scheme. Andy Burnham has paused plans to release prisoners early in September to ease overcrowding in jails. The scheme will now be delayed until October. A man has been jailed for 2 years and 4 months after keeping his dead mother inside a freezer for nearly 3 years. 60-year-old Christopher Phillips previously admitted preventing the lawful and decent burial of his mother Sylvia Phillips at their home in Porthcawl. Judge Lloyd Clark delivered the sentence.
2: The prosecution has submitted that your culpability is high because of the sophisticated nature of the offences and because there was significant planning. I disagree. Collecting your mother's prescriptions as usual and telling lies to avoid detection does not amount to sophisticated offending.
1: And forecasters say rain is on the way for parts of the UK this week after the driest July on record in England and Wales. From Radio News Hub, I'm Grace McIntosh.
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4: There'll be the odd rain shower in northern Scotland as we move deeper into this afternoon. Fine, dry and pretty hot around the rest of the UK. Your high today is 28 degrees Celsius.
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1: 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Well, she asked Basement Bill. 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
1: The government has revised plans to cut some prison sentences, with rapists, serious child sex offenders and grooming offenders now excluded. The scheme aimed at tackling overcrowding will be delayed until October and include tougher monitoring of offenders. One in eight mothers are diagnosed with diabetes while pregnant. Rebecca Reynolds, Professor of Metabolic Medicine, is a spokesperson for the University of Edinburgh who did the research.
2: Gestational diabetes can cause complications for both the mother and the baby. So for the baby, the main complication is being born too large, and that might mean difficulty at the time of birth, and it might mean that the baby also has difficulty regulating its own blood glucose levels.
1: Experts are calling for more awareness surrounding these complications. And rain is on the way after the driest July on record in England and Wales. Showers are expected across Scotland, Northern Ireland, Wales and Western England. That's the latest from Radio News Hub. I'm Grace McIntosh.
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5: There'll be the odd rain shower in northern Scotland as we move deeper into this afternoon. Fine, dry and pretty hot around the rest of the UK. Your high today is 28 degrees Celsius.
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0: Welcome to 60 Minutes of the 60s. We'll be remembering some of those 60s hits. We'll be taking a look at some of those records, bringing back some great, great memories for you. Round, round, get around, I get around. Just playing some really good tunes that you may not have heard for such a long time. Nowhere
1: to run to. 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

I'd rather hear how much you regret me and pray to God that you never met me than forget me.

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1: The Prime Minister says rapists, child sex offenders and grooming offenders will be excluded from the planned early prison release scheme. Andy Burnham has paused plans to release prisoners early in September to ease overcrowding in jails. The scheme will now be delayed until October. A man has been jailed for 2 years and 4 months after keeping his dead mother inside a freezer for nearly 3 years. 60-year-old Christopher Phillips previously admitted preventing the lawful and decent burial of his mother Sylvia Phillips at their home in Porthcawl. Judge Lloyd Clark delivered the sentence.
2: The prosecution has submitted that your culpability is high because of the sophisticated nature of the offences and because there was significant planning. I disagree. Collecting your mother's prescriptions as usual and telling lies to avoid detection does not amount to sophisticated offending.
1: And forecasters say rain is on the way for parts of the UK this week after the driest July on record in England and Wales. From Radio News Hub, I'm Grace McIntosh.
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5: There'll be the odd rain shower in northern Scotland as we move deeper into this afternoon. Fine, dry and pretty hot around the rest of the UK. Your high today is 28 degrees Celsius.
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0: So hello again and welcome to 2 hours of classic gold. Great music to play you and one or two of my guilty pleasures. Pretty distinctive too. Yep, the Trogs. The Swinging Blue Jeans and their Last Swing. Accept me for what I am. I think I share an enthusiasm for Dionne Warwick with one of my heroes, Tony Blackburn.
1: If you see me walking down the street.
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1: The Prime Minister says those convicted of the most serious sex offences will be excluded from the planned early prison release scheme. Jules Utybridge has the details.
2: Andy Burnham's announced major changes to planned early prison releases, saying rapists, serious child sex offenders and grooming offenders will now be excluded from the scheme. Reforms designed to ease prison overcrowding have been delayed until October, but the change has received criticism because the killers of PC Andrew Harper are still eligible for early release. His widow Lizzie Harper said it's an utter betrayal.
1: Racism against NHS staff is on the up. That's coming from the Society of Radiographers, who say that some staff members feel it's just something they have to put up with. Nine animal rights campaigners are taking legal action against the Metropolitan Police after they were arrested ahead of the King's coronation in 2023. The Met Police denies any wrongdoing and is defending the claim. And rain is on the way for some parts of the UK after the driest July in England and Wales, but temperatures are expected to remain high. Yesterday marked the 20th day of the year when a temperature of 32 plus was recorded in the UK. From Radio News Hub, I'm Frankie Hairsign.
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4: There'll be the odd rain shower in northern Scotland as we move deeper into this afternoon. Fine, dry and pretty hot around the rest of the UK. Your high today is 28 degrees Celsius.
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1: Thank you for coming home. Sorry that the chairs are all warm. I left them here. I can't.

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1: Good morning. How are you? I hope you're doing well. It's Tuesday the 4th of August and you're listening to Morning Report with me, Grace McIntosh. Here's what we've got coming up.
2: It is only adoption that provides lifelong certainty of belonging to your adoptive family.
1: It's been 100 years since adoption law came to the UK. Since then, more than 1 million people are estimated to have been adopted, but there's concerns the system still has a lot of work to do.
3: Half of people haven't bought items because they're worried about the amount of space in their home. So it's having a real impact on people personally and on the property market.
1: Shrinking homes are creating growing storage problems and changing the decisions buyers make when moving house. And Summer Lovin' is back in London as a new interactive production invites audiences to step into Rydell High. Here's someone who was impressed with the new immersive Grease show.
4: I met the cast. They're fabulous. And they love each other. And that's the secret sauce of Grease, that the gang love each other.
1: Yes, we'll hear from Didi Conn, who played Frenchie in the original film, as she shares her thoughts on the new production. And how's the weather looking today? Well, rain is making a welcome arrival after the driest July on record in England and Wales. Showers are expected across Scotland, Northern Ireland, Wales and Western England, but the Met Office has forecast a dry day for much of the Midlands, the East and the South East of England, where it'll be very warm and humid. Highs of 28 degrees Celsius. Before we get into all of that, let's get the top stories. In the newsroom is Frankie.
5: The Prime Minister says those convicted of the most serious sex offences will be excluded from the planned early prison release scheme. Jules Utybridge has the details.
6: Andy Burnham's announced major changes to planned early prison releases, saying rapists, serious child sex offenders and grooming offenders will now be excluded from the scheme. Reforms designed to ease prison overcrowding have been delayed until October, but the change has received criticism because the killers of PC Andrew Harper are still eligible for early release. His widow Lizzie Harper said it's an utter betrayal.
5: Racism against NHS staff is on the up. That's coming from the Society of Radiographers, who say that some staff members feel it's just something they have to put up with. 9 animal rights campaigners are taking legal action against the Metropolitan Police after they were arrested ahead of the King's coronation in 2023. The Met Police denies any wrongdoing and is defending the claim. And rain is on the way for some parts of the UK after the driest July in England and Wales, but temperatures are expected to remain high. Yesterday marked the 20th day of the year when a temperature of 32 plus was recorded in the UK.
1: Thanks for that, Frankie. Right, now let's take a look at what's making the front pages this morning. Most of them are leading on the government's revised plans to cut some prison sentences, with rapists, serious child sex offenders and grooming offenders now excluded. The Guardian leads on this. Their headline, "Rapists and groomers will not be freed early," says PM. Andy Burnham has paused plans to release prisoners early in September to ease overcrowding in jails. The Times reports that those convicted of manslaughter will still be eligible for early release. It's the same story in The Sun. Cop killers will go free is on their front page this morning. That's in reference to two people jailed for manslaughter over the death of PC Andrew Harper in Berkshire in 2019. They will still be eligible for the government's early release scheme, which has of course prompted criticism, especially from PC Harper's family. His widow, Lizzie Harper, said releasing killers early would be an affront to justice and an utter betrayal. Farage's sinking ship is the Mirror's headline today. The paper says Reform's proposal to use the Royal Navy to return migrant boats to France has been labelled illegal and dangerous. Elsewhere, a dry-looking park is on the front page of the I paper as they lead with the drought. New figures from the Met Office show that England and Wales had their driest July on record. And the Metro leads on a story about a 26-year-old man who lost 15 stone after taking the weight loss jab Mounjaro, while reporting on a study which shows around 4% of Brits are unemployed due to obesity. time now to have a look at what's got people chatting online this morning. And Rod Liddell is trending following his death yesterday at the age of 66. A statement from his children said the journalist had suffered from a short illness. Leader of the Conservatives, Kemi Badenoch, posted a tribute on X describing the news as heartbreaking and said that he will be very much missed. University Challenge is also trending with people taking issue on how difficult the questions seem to be getting each year. One post here reads, "Why are the actual questions on hashtag University Challenge more like PhD essays these days? Lost the will to live before it's time to buzz in." Yeah, I relate. I think it's a really tricky quiz show. And a cinema has gone viral for accidentally screening a raunchy erotic comedy instead of the new Spider-Man film, A Brand New Day. It sparked lots of reaction online as the film titled I Want Your Sex, starring Olivia Wilde, very different to the family-friendly superhero blockbuster, was shown for 20 minutes. Awkward. Now, today marks 100 years since adoption law came into force in England, but there are still concerns the system's not come far enough and too many children are waiting in care. Our reporter Holly has been catching up with Dame Carol Homden, the CEO of children's charity Corum.
7: Well, 100 years ago, our Parliament had the foresight to create a groundbreaking piece of legislation that made it possible for parental responsibility to move. And that was so that children who desperately needed those loving homes could be as if born to that family. And that was important because at the time, there was massive social stigma around unmarried mothers and their children, which continued for many decades. Now, today, as we speak, adoption is a very different thing. Adoption is a service for children who have usually been removed into the care of the state for their own protection. And we have far more children waiting than we have potential adopters. Research shows very clearly that adoption is the best option for those children where the court has so decided. And 100 years on, that remains true, and we still need more people to come forward who have the room in their hearts and their homes to support a child for life.
8: Of course. And why do you think we're still kind of seeing this gap in the amount of children who need adoption, as you say, and the people who are able to provide that?
7: Well, some of that is the natural changes in population. So that we're an ageing society, but we still have pretty much the same number of children who need matching and the support of those loving families. But we do have what might be described as a squeezed middle, or a generation of parents and those of parenting age who are caring for their own children with high costs of childcare and are also increasingly caring for their elderly relatives. So that is one part of it. And I think another part of it is just whether we as a society recognise that those who adopt a child are taking on a child who has had a very tough start in life. And we really need to give them every ounce of our support, both as their friends and their families, and through statutory support. And Corum is calling for us to do more to encourage the very many people who are prepared to consider adoption to come forwards, and for government to give them the confidence that agencies and statutory support will be there to support them and their adoptive child for as long as it takes.
8: Absolutely. And could you just tell me a little bit more about that process that you mentioned there? How easy is it for someone to be able to adopt a child now? Are there any kind of barriers still in place that you think need addressing?
7: Well, of course, adoption is a service for children, not for parents who perhaps are facing infertility issues, although those two things come together in very happy union on many occasions. So it is right and proper that there are checks And great care is taken to make sure that it's the best possible match for child and parents. And there's many myths about the system. Some people believe that you can't adopt if you're single. You can. There are very many same-sex couples who adopt very successfully. You can adopt, for example, later in life, for example, if you've had your own children. So some of this is about getting the message across. But when it comes down to it, adoption takes about as long as it would take you to conceive and have your own child, which seems to me to be right and proper, so that there is time for everyone to consider whether adoption is right for them. It's not right for everyone, and adoption is for the few and not for the many. But many, many of us, our new survey findings show that 90% of the population believe that adoption is a good thing for children who need it. And many, up to a quarter of us, will actually consider taking that step ourselves. So please do take the next step. Visit Corum or firstforadoption.org.uk and get started on seeing whether this might be the right thing for you.
8: Why is it so necessary, and how can it exactly help the child themselves as well, if they do get adopted?
7: Well, I think the most important thing about adoption is that it is providing a home for a child, a new loving family for life. There are many wonderful foster carers, and long may they continue. And of course, do come forwards if you feel that you could foster. There are many wonderful kinship carers who look after a child from their extended family. But it is only adoption that provides lifelong certainty of belonging to your adoptive family. And I think all of us thinking about what has made it possible in our lives for us to be confident and comfortable in who we are, and to always know that there is someone standing by our side, we all know how precious that is.
1: Still to come.
4: We didn't know that it was going to be such a success.
1: We'll hear what Grease legend Didi Conn thinks of the new immersive show in London, plus more on her plans to celebrate the film's 50th anniversary.
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1: Now, home sizes in the UK have been steadily declining for decades, and for many home buyers today, decreasing space in the home is a significant challenge. New research from Access Self Storage shows that 51% of people in the UK have chosen not to purchase an item simply because they lacked storage space, and 46% have made decisions to get rid of personal items when moving house that they later regretted. Sophie Sedera spoke to UK property expert Jonathan Rowland to get his insight on the challenges facing buyers and sellers in a turbulent market.
3: It's fascinating research, and it's something that I think estate agents and property people have long suspected. It's been proved. 46% of people regret having to ditch certain items in order to move during the decluttering or moving process. And half of people haven't bought items because they're worried about the amount of space in their home. So it's having a real impact on people personally and on the property market.
11: So how can a lack of storage space affect sellers as well as buyers?
3: Well, buyers want a clean slate when they move in, and when they're viewing as well. You have to keep things as easy as possible for them, and you want them to look at the property, not the items inside it. And in fact, the Access survey does actually show that a third of people prefer a tidy and decluttered home. That certainly has the most appeal. And in fact, 17% prefer an empty property altogether. So it does show that people like to see the four walls and not the possessions within it.
11: So what would your advice be for anyone who's feeling stressed or anxious about a house move?
3: Well, it's important really to just take your time, take a breath and make a plan. What is essential to you and what are the nice to have things when you're moving? And to remember really that things like decluttering, it doesn't mean ditching. So many people regret getting rid of things in haste. So just take your time. A storage unit would be a great solution to that problem.
11: And where can people go to find out more information?
3: Well, all of the research that we've referenced today is on the Access Self Storage website. And there's also details on there of storage facilities that are available in people's local areas.
1: Thanks for that, Sophie. Now, Greece is still the word almost 50 years later, and it's arrived in London. Matthew, tell me more, tell me more.
12: Yes, we all know and love the cult classic film around Sandy and Danny. You might watch Grease and think, I bet they had a ball making that one. Well, now you can step into the magic yourself as the immersive version of the musical returns. Rydal High has been brought to life at Battersea Park in London for the summer. There's live performances, a working fairground, and of course, an American-themed diner, which you may recognise from the classic tune, Beauty School Dropout.
13: Beauty School Dropout. Beauty School Dropout. Hanging around the corner store. Beauty School Dropout.
12: That song is sung, of course, to Pink Lady Frenchie as she decides her future path. Well, theatregoers got a bit of a shock last weekend when the real-life Frenchie turned up at the show. Didi Conn says it's an amazing watch.
4: Oh, I met the cast. They're fabulous. And they love each other. And that's the secret sauce of Grease, that the gang love each other. I just feel very, very grateful. What can I say? You know, it was one time in life, and then people relate to that movie and families watch it together and pass it down, you know.
12: Grease was an instant fan favourite, one of mine as well, and years later there was a sequel. It didn't feature the original cast, but Dee Dee wishes it did.
4: So John and Olivia loved working together so much. We all loved working together so much. So they proposed to Alan Carr, our producer, that we do a sequel. Now this all happened like the last week we were shooting. And the last week we were shooting the carnival scene. So they added a scene where the boys are throwing pies at Sid Caesar, the coach. And they got lousy aim and he says, I'll see you in summer school. That was just put in. That day was like the next to the last day of shooting to set up a sequel. And then Alan Carr went to the powers that be at Paramount and said, hey, we did this, we set it up, let's have the money and get a sequel going. And they said, this is just going to be a little summer movie. And they passed. So no, they did not know. Also, Saturday Night Fever hadn't come out yet. So by the next summer, Saturday Night Fever came out, whoa, John. And then Grease, now they said, okay, let's do a sequel. But then John and Olivia were booked up for the next few years. And Pat said, well, you know, we'll write something. We'll do a Grease 2. So they did that without them. But nobody knew. Paramount didn't know. We didn't know that it was going to be such a success. We just wanted it to continue, you know.
12: As the 50th anniversary approaches, Dee Dee would love to celebrate with her castmates.
4: I've been working on it already for a year. I want it to be, I know there'll be a lot of things honoring, but my plan is to honor, to have the cast do a sing-along for in LA at the Hollywood Bowl, 18,000 people, and hopefully to get Radio City Music Hall, which is another big venue, and do a sing-along. And the money that we raise for that to go to the Olivia Newton-John Cancer and Wellness Center, John's charity for Jet, and where my son lives in a facility for, there's autism, but there's mainly people with very fragile health and wheelchairs, but it's a working farm. Everybody works. Everybody. What got me about the place is they don't look at the disability. They look at the ability. It's a fabulous place. So that's my plan. and I'm working on it, and I'm getting closer.
12: So you can grab the leather jacket, slick the hair back, and enjoy the Grease Immersive Musical up until the 13th of September.
1: Thanks for that, Matthew. That's all from us at Morning Report. Thanks for starting your morning with us. Have a good day, whatever you're up to. And Lucy will be with you bright and early at the same time tomorrow.

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1: The Prime Minister says those convicted of the most serious sex offences will be excluded from the planned early prison release scheme. Grace McIntosh has the details.
2: Andy Burnham has announced major changes to planned early prison releases, saying rapists, serious child sex offenders and grooming offenders will now be excluded from the scheme. But the changes have received criticism because the killers of PC Andrew Harper are still eligible for early release. His widow Lissy Harper described it as an utter betrayal.
1: Racism against NHS staff is on the up. That's coming from the Society of Radiographers, who say that some staff members feel it's just something they have to put up with. Up to 95% of women who develop breast cancer over the next 10 years will not be flagged for additional testing under the current referral criteria. Experts say identifying those at risk earlier could give doctors a better chance at treating or even preventing the disease. And rain is on the way for some parts of the UK after the driest July in England and Wales, but temperatures are expected to remain high. From Radio News Hub, I'm Frankie Hairsign.
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4: There'll be the odd rain shower in northern Scotland as we move deeper into this afternoon. Fine, dry and pretty hot around the rest of the UK. Your high today is 28 degrees Celsius.

0: Which Motown group released the hit song My Girl? Which soul label was home to artists like Otis Redding and Booker T and the MGs? And which singer recorded the classic soul album What's Going On in 1971? These are just some of the questions we'll be answering each Tuesday afternoon. 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
1: Those guilty of serious sexual offences will stay behind bars in a shake-up to the prisoner early release scheme. Jules Utybridge has the details.
2: The Prime Minister says rapists, serious child sex offenders and grooming offenders will be excluded from the planned early prison release scheme. Andy Burners pulls plans to release prisoners early in September to ease overcrowding in jails. The scheme will now be delayed until October, with ministers promising tougher supervision and GPS tagging for offenders released into the community. The government says the changes are needed to prevent the prison system from reaching capacity.
1: NHS staff are facing a rise in racist treatment from patients. The Society of Radiographers say some staff feel it's just part of the job. Oil giants BP have recorded their strongest quarterly profits, boosted by volatile energy prices as a result of the Iran war. Campaigners say they're banking more billions off a crisis affecting millions of households. And the Met Police says new tech has helped officers crack down on shoplifting in London. Scotland Yard says they're working with the likes of Tesco, Boots and Greggs, whose bosses say a surge in retail crime is affecting business. From Radio News Hub, I'm Frankie Hersa.
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5: There'll be the odd rain shower in northern Scotland as we move deeper into this afternoon. Fine, dry and pretty hot around the rest of the UK. Your high today is 28 degrees Celsius.
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1: The Prime Minister says those convicted of the most serious sex offences will be excluded from the planned early prison release scheme. Jules Utybridge has the details.
2: Andy Burnham's announced major changes to planned early prison releases, saying rapists, serious child sex offenders and grooming offenders will now be excluded from the scheme. The reforms designed to ease prison overcrowding have been delayed until October. But the change has received criticism because the killers of PC Andrew Harper are still eligible for early release. His wizzo Lizzie Harper said it's an utter betrayal.
1: Oil company BP have rated their strongest quarterly profits for 4 years due to oil prices soaring during the Iran war. Campaigners have accused them of profiteering from a climate crisis. The criteria to refer women at risk of breast cancer for further testing misses up to 95% of those under 50 who go on to develop the disease over the next decade. Experts say a new system identified 8 times as many women. And former England Test cricket captain Ben Stokes says he's definitely played his last match for his country, but admits he could come back in a coaching capacity. From Radio News Hub, I'm Frankie Hersine.
3: Millions of motorists were missold car finance and are due hundreds and hundreds of pounds in compensation. 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So if you bought cars on finance between 2007 and 2024, then text PCP to 60777 now.
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5: There'll be the odd rain shower in northern Scotland as we move deeper into this afternoon. Fine, dry and pretty hot around the rest of the UK. Your high today is 28 degrees Celsius.
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1: The Prime Minister says those convicted of the most serious sex offences will be excluded from the planned early prison release scheme. Grace McIntosh has the details.
2: Andy Burnham has announced major changes to planned early prison releases, saying rapists, serious child sex offenders and grooming offenders will now be excluded from the scheme. But the changes have received criticism because the killers of PC Andrew Harper are still eligible for early release. His widow Lissy Harper described it as an utter betrayal.
1: NHS staff are facing a rise in racist treatment from patients. The Society of Radiographers says there's been a notable increase in the past 18 months and some staff feel it's just part of the job. Oil giants BP have recorded their strongest quarterly profits for 4 years, boosted by volatile energy prices as a result of the Iran war. Campaigners say they're banking billions off a crisis affecting millions. And nearly 150,000 students in Scotland have received their results this morning. A new record's been reached for the number of National 5 passes. From Radio News Hub, I'm Frankie Hess.
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4: There'll be the odd rain shower in northern Scotland as we move deeper into this afternoon. Fine, dry and pretty hot around the rest of the UK. Your high today is 28 degrees Celsius.
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0: 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Which soul label was home to artists like Otis Redding and Booker T and the MGs? And which singer recorded the classic soul album What's Going On in 1971? 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

0: 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The Lunchtime Update. All the latest news, weather, sport, business, showbiz and health stories.
1: FIFA's Chief of Global Football Development says Gianni Infantino's decision to withdraw from a plan to sell stakes in a World Cup company to private investors was absolutely necessary and beyond question. The statement from former Arsenal manager Arsene Wenger comes a week on from the first reports emerging about Infantino's plan. NHS staff have been called monkeys and patients have refused to be treated by non-white staff. That's amid a reported rise in racism across the health service. The Society of Radiographers did the research. Leandra Arch is their spokesperson.
2: People don't feel confident to report incidences of racism, and they don't feel like there is going to be any meaningful action when they do actually report these incidences. So I think there's a lot of work to do in that space.
1: And the results for Scottish pupils' exams are in, and almost 8,000 more have passed National 5 level than last year. Scotland's Education Secretary has called the results incredibly positive. That's the latest from Radio News Hub. I'm Holly Hughes.
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5: There will be the odd rain shower in northern Scotland as we move deeper into this afternoon. Fine, dry and pretty hot around the rest of the UK. Your high today is 28 degrees Celsius.
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1: Jordan Henderson has joined Chelsea on a two-year deal following his departure from Brentford. He says it was an opportunity he couldn't turn down, adding he's admired boss Xabi Alonso for some time. It's also reported an agreement's been reached for Trevor Chalobah to join Serie A side Como for £25 million plus £5 million in add-ons. Elsewhere, Celtic have kicked off their title defence with a 1-0 win against Dundee in the Scottish Premiership. Emma Raducanu's ongoing stress fracture will force her to miss the US Open. The British number one suffered the injury to her right lower leg during the grass court season and made a late decision to pull out of Wimbledon. In other tennis news, Serena and Venus Williams have been handed a doubles wildcard for this month's Cincinnati Open. And a Scottish para-athlete has said she had to stay composed when her first gold victory at the Commonwealth Games was overturned.
2: Going to bed that night not knowing when the rerun was going to happen, but also kind of keep my emotions at bay so that I could have the energy to go out there and do it again.
1: That's wheelchair racer Melanie Woods, who was named the Outstanding Athlete of Glasgow 2026 after claiming two gold medals on home soil.
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1: It's reported that AstraZeneca has held talks with US rival Bristol Myers Squibb over a merger. It could create a drugs giant worth more than £300 billion. Neither company have commented on the reports first seen in the Financial Times. The UK's manufacturing sector grew against last month, but at a slower pace. New figures showed a reading of 51.9 in July. Oil prices have dropped to a three-week low after Donald Trump called off strikes on Iran. Brent crude oil fell below $83 a barrel on Monday, down nearly 6%. New look have a new boss. Lydia Petherick is now in charge at the high street retailer after they said earnings were buoyed by having fewer discounts. And Wingstop UK has seen a 75% surge in sales. The chicken shop chain says they plan to open up to 30 sites this year across England, Scotland, Wales and Ireland.
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0: Andy Lonsdale's not a doctor, but he might just be your cure for boredom. Andy's our What's On guru, and he's here every Monday night from 8.
1: Talking about the stuff that's on and about, not just locally, not just round Dewsbury, Heppenwick area, but also Huddersfield, and then kind of moving a bit out and about, doing Leeds, Bradford, Wakefield.
0: So if you fancy a walk, some culture at the theatre, or need something to occupy the kids, Andy's got some great ideas, all mixed in with more music variety.
1: Tea and biscuits are always available.
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3: TV presenter Mo Gilligan says it's difficult to be a young black man in the entertainment industry as he feels he's representing almost the whole community. The star says he struggles with establishing boundaries as he doesn't want to be labelled as being hard to work with, but he says he remains outspoken about racism, inequality and tokenism in the industry. Reality star Meghan McKenna's permanently made the shift to Germany after a break-in, which happened 2 years ago, left her terrified. Intruders with machetes targeted her home in England shortly after her honeymoon with Union Berlin football player Oliver Burke. She says the incident changed her forever and that she could no longer live in the UK on her own. And Julia Roberts and Claudia Winkleman are among some of the famous faces seen sporting a new British Red Cross T-shirt designed by illustrator Charlie Maxey. The T-shirt, named Here for Humanity, aims to raise money for the organisation and spread the message of hope and compassion.
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1: Across the UK, over 4.3 million people are diagnosed with diabetes, with around 90% of those cases being type 2. An estimated 1.3 million additional people live with undiagnosed type 2 diabetes, and approximately 6.9 million people are thought to be at high risk, having pre-diabetes or increased blood sugar levels. With cases continuing to rise, including among younger adults, recognising your risk and taking action early could help prevent serious complications. Yet new research from Diabetes UK and Tesco suggests that most people have never checked their own risk, and many don't know how. Douglas Trenefour is head of clinical with Diabetes UK.
2: We would have expected that more people would be interested in checking their risk and getting the support to do something about it, because we have known for quite a while that with a few steps, many people can either delay getting type 2 diabetes or actually prevent it completely. But there are still some misconceptions around who gets type 2 diabetes, which is why any opportunity for us to raise the awareness of how serious type 2 diabetes is, we take that opportunity to do so.
1: What are those misconceptions?
2: It used to be a condition that was associated mainly with older people. Now we are seeing more and more younger people developing it. And the key is that if you develop it, say, in your 40s, you live with a condition longer, and your risk of developing complications such as kidney diseases, heart disease, stroke, amputation is higher the longer you live with the condition, which is why any opportunity to delay it or eventually prevent it is the best way to go.
1: Before we go any further, we're focusing in this report on type 2 diabetes, but of course there is also type 1, which research shows people often get confused about. Can you explain the difference between the two?
2: There are key differences between the two. We know that type 1 diabetes develop when people do not produce any insulin at all. And insulin is what the body needs in order to get the goodness from the food we eat, which turns into sugar in the blood. Without insulin, your body tends to store more sugar in the blood, and over time, that can have some serious health effects. For type 2 diabetes, people do produce some of the insulin I mentioned, but either they are not producing enough, or the insulin they are producing is not working as effectively as it's supposed to. So both conditions have a lot of similarities. The similarities include, without the support to manage their blood sugar levels, their risk of serious complications are high.
1: As I said in my introduction, your research shows that many of us don't know how to check our risk of type 2 diabetes. It is a complex condition with risk factors beyond being overweight, and I know you'd encourage everyone to check out if they are at risk, and Diabetes UK offers a very simple tool for us to be able to do that.
2: There are different ways that you can check your risk, one of which is our Know Your Risk tool, which is online, and that takes a few minutes. It's a validated tool to be able to predict your risk of getting type 2 diabetes in the next 10 years. But within the NHS, there's an ongoing NHS checks, which usually is for people between the ages of 40 and 74 who do not have any pre-existing long-term condition. And your GP will check your sugar levels, your blood pressure, and it will be able to tell you if you are at high risk of getting type 2 diabetes. If you are picked up as having high risk of developing type 2, there are support. So I will encourage everybody to be interested in checking either on our website, or if you're between the ages of 40 and 74, ask your GP for that check.
1: My grateful thanks to Douglas Trenefour. To find out more and link through to Diabetes UK to check out your risk of developing type 2 diabetes, visit the wordonhealth.com website. 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
1: Government's apologised to the family of PC Andrew Harper as two of his killers remain eligible for early release. Justice Secretary Alex Norris has acknowledged the decision had created harm, but says the alternative was seeing prisons cease to function. Gianni Infantino's backtrack on plans to sell stakes in a World Cup company to private investors has been called absolutely necessary. FIFA's Chief of Global Football Development, Arsene Wenger, has made the statement a week after reports of the plans first emerged. NHS staff are facing a rise in racist treatments from patients. The Society of Radiographers reports staff being called monkeys and dirty foreigners. Their spokesperson, Leandra Archer, says this is becoming far too common.
2: There's a normalisation of racism within society at the minute. I think people are being empowered to be racist.
1: And it's results day for Scottish pupils as a record number of passes at National 5 level have been recorded. That's the latest from Radio News Hub. I'm Holly Hughes.
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4: There'll be the odd rain shower in northern Scotland as we move deeper into this afternoon. Fine, dry and pretty hot around the rest of the UK. Your high today is 28 degrees Celsius.
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0: 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Which soul label was home to artists like Otis Redding and Booker T and the MGs? And which singer recorded the classic soul album What's Going On in 1971? 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
1: Tory leader Kemi Badenoch has criticised the government's prisons early release scheme. It comes after the Justice

0: Secretary apologised to the family of PC Andrew Harper, as two of his killers remain eligible for early release.
1: I'm here, out with police. I see the hard work they do. The idea that one of their killers will be out on early release, or some of their killers, I should say, out on early release, is horrific.
0: The 28-year-old police officer sustained fatal injuries after being dragged down a country road by three teenagers fleeing the scene of a burglary in a car in 2019. Fires are being deliberately started on a mountain in Wales. That's according to South Wales Fire and Rescue Service, who've been tackling the major incident Ferndale wildfire in the Rhondda Valley since Saturday. And the results for Scottish pupils exams are in, and almost 8,000 more have passed National Level 5 than last year. Scotland's Education Secretary has called the results incredibly positive. That's the latest from Radio News Hub. I'm Holly Hughes.
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5: There'll be the odd rain shower in northern Scotland as we move deeper into this afternoon. Fine, dry and pretty hot around the rest of the UK. Your high today is 28 degrees Celsius.
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1: A 14-year-old boy has drowned after going into the water at a dock. The Metropolitan Police say officers were called just before 7pm on Monday to reports that a boy had entered the dock on the Isle of Dogs in East London. The boy was retrieved from the river at 10:30pm and pronounced dead. Kemi Badenoch criticised the government's prison's early release scheme.
2: The fact is the government had to be forced into this by me and so many other people bringing the victims out. They shouldn't have had to do that. And yet still, killers are going to be released, like the killers of PC Andrew Harper.
1: It follows a revision of plans to cut some prison sentences, with rapists, serious child sex offenders and grooming offenders now excluded. And 157 migrants have been capsized crossing the English Channel after the dinghy's engine caught on fire. 54 of the migrants have been taken

0: to France on British Border Security Command boats. That's the latest from Radio News Hub. I'm Holly Hughes.
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4: There'll be the odd rain shower in northern Scotland as we move deeper into this afternoon. Fine, dry and pretty hot around the rest of the UK. Your high today is 28 degrees Celsius.
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1: Tory leader Kemi Badenoch has criticised the government's prisons early release scheme and offered her own suggestions.
2: We still need to build prisons, we need to remove foreign criminals, and we should do what Conservatives had planned to do 2 years ago, which Labour stopped, which is rent prison spaces from other countries.
1: It comes after the Justice Secretary has apologised to the family of PC Andrew Harper, as two of his killers remain eligible for early release. The 28-year-old sustained fatal injuries after being dragged down a country road by three teenagers in a car back in 2019. A 14-year-old boy has drowned after going into the water near a dock. The Metropolitan Police say officers were called just before 7 o'clock on Monday to reports that a boy had entered the dock in East London. The boy was pronounced dead at the scene. And the Scottish Greens have called for an end to the antiquated exam system. It comes as almost 150,000 pupils in Scotland received their results today, which included a record number of passes at National 5. That's the latest here from Radio News Hub. I'm Matthew Dudley.
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4: There'll be the odd rain shower in northern Scotland as we move deeper into this afternoon. Fine, dry and pretty hot around the rest of the UK. Your high today is 28 degrees Celsius.

hello and come as you are. There's your welcome to 2 hours of the best new and classic country with me, Peter Fairhead, the country show starting in 2020. And I can't remember how that did in Nashville, probably not as well as it did in Canada. Tennille Towns went to number one with Come As You Are. The second hour of the show is oldies, as always, the newer country now, and we move straight on with Jason Aldean.

Jason Aldean. Don't Tell on Me, one of the songs that's been to the top of the airplay charts on Billboard magazine in 2026. This one's been hanging around a long time too, but hasn't made the top 10 yet, not when I last looked anyway. This is Zach Top and South of Sanity.

reckon the style difference between Jason Aldean and Zach Topp says a lot about the kind of music you're going to hear in this hour of the show. Quite a contrast, but all fine music, and I hope you agree.

Early Doors in 2019, that one went to number one. That's Luke Combs and Beautiful Crazy. Another long runner in the charts of today from Hardy and Friends.

Hardy and Friends have listed them before. Eric Church, Morgan Wallen, Tim McGraw, you hear them all sing a verse. And the wonderful MacArthur, which is top 10 and another long runner in the charts. Right now we turn our spotlight on songwriter John Knight for another number one tune to play. He was born in 1988 in Amarillo, Texas, and he's written or co-written over 30, yes, make that 30 country number ones. Just one of them, this is Luke Bryan, Strip It Down from the early days of 2016.

Luke Bryan, Strip It Down. Back in the charts of today. Say So, Dan and Shay. Top 20 now. How high will they go? Well, new charts arriving all the time. And new charts to help me compile this show. So let's see where that one goes. We don't look in terms of chart success, but the people who populate the festivals here in the UK under the C2C stages give me some idea of where to look for the best UK country. And we've got two of the ladies who have been doing well over 2026. And certainly in the case of Kezia Gill since the end of the 2010s. So we start with Lee Ann Kelly. This is Roll 'Em.

had some lovely acoustic-based country, and there's more to come, I think. But Leanne Kelly and Rollem, a bit more upbeat there, Game of Chance. Leanne Kelly, I haven't told you much about her before, I don't think. Hails from Norfolk, started becoming a singer-songwriter in earnest around 2012, and I think she's had two albums of self-penned tunes, and that's obviously one of them. Kezia Gill and I'm Here takes us back to 2021, and moving forward, we move on to A Toe Tapper.

from Australia, the Wolf Brothers with Lee Kernaghan, and Country is Coming to Town. And from memory, I know the song title, which is something I associate with the Legard Twins, I think, back at the start of the 1980s. But I think that might be a new composition. Anyway, got the pace of the show up a little bit, didn't it? Luke Bryan appears again, this time with George Bush.

Ride, ride, ride. The sound of George Burge and Luke Bryan. Well, we're doing badly four ladies on the show, so one of the others in the charts, Stella Le-

Stella Lefty and Boston. And back to the songwriting credits of John Knight from Amarillo, Texas. Remember I told you he's written or co-written over 30 country number ones. The Luke Bryan track I played you was co-written by Luke with John Knight and Ross Copperman. And the track I'm playing you now, just John Knight and Ross Copperman. I think no input even from Keith Urban. One of his number ones, though, from around the same time, beginning of 2016. This is Break On Me.

Another one raising the pace there. Kane Brown and Woman, following on from Keith Urban's Break On Me and the songwriting prowess of John Knight. Don't forget, we've got an hour of great country oldies just around the corner. The next hour of the show, all the regular features, and all I'll say is stay tuned for some wonderful music, not from the charts of now, but from the charts of then. Life in the Past Lane, I've heard someone call it.

One of the more recent names on the charts, that's John Morgan and Kid Myself. That is, of course, the follow-up to his first hit, Friends Like That. One of the older names on the charts has got another number one notched up in the charts, Morgan Wallen and Don't We.

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1: Tory leader Kemi Badenoch has criticised the government's prison's early release scheme. It comes after the Justice Secretary apologised to the family of PC Andrew Harper as two of its killers remain eligible for early release.
2: I'm here, out with police. I see the hard work they do. The idea that one of their killers will be out on early release, or some of their killers, I should say, out on early release is horrific.
1: The 28-year-old police officer sustained fatal injuries after being dragged down a country road by three teenagers in a car back in 2019. Several athletes are unaccounted for after the Glasgow Commonwealth Games. The Ugandan sporting news website NBS Sport said that four members of Uganda's boxing team have reportedly gone missing in Scotland. They said the athletes did not rejoin the delegation before their return. And Boys Life have announced a spring tour next year. The group, made up of Boyzone's Keith Duffy and former Westlife's Brian McFadden, are heading on a 12-date tour next year. That's the latest from Radio News Hub. I'm Matthew Dudley.
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5: There'll be the odd rain shower in northern Scotland as we move deep

0: For into this afternoon, fine, dry and pretty hot around the rest of the UK. Your high today is 28 degrees Celsius.
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Welcome, as always, to an hour of great country oldies. Pleased to have you company, and we start with two at the top from Kenny Chesney. Hit the charts in 1994. Well, he just about scraped in. But since then, he's never looked back. Still in the charts.

Starting hour of Great Country Oldies with Two at the Top from Kenny Chesney. No shoes, no shirt, no problem. 2003 got to number two, as did the follow-up I Go Back in 2004.

0: He was so big in the 1980s. Earl Thomas Connolly there in 1987, and that was a number one hit too. And right from the start.
1: What we're going to do right here is go back, back into time.
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0: Bobby Bear for writing that one, Motel Time Again, got to number 13 in 1966. We started our six decades of country with Johnny Paycheck. First of three number ones in this segment, this one's from 1970. Ray Price, singer-songwriter Kris Kristofferson for the Good Times.
1: Don't look

Ray Price, of course, with Christofferson's For the Good Times, 1970. Final number one, but number one nonetheless. 1985, we're with Marie Osmond.

Harry Osman sang There's No Stopping Your Heart, and taking us on to 1998 with a number five hit, Ty Herndon and A Man Holding On. And we only move 2 years forward, but we move to the top of the charts again with Diamond Rio, One More.

Diamond Rio, One More Day. Did you go to Country to Country in 2014? You might have seen Chris Young singing this one. Number three in 2013. Oh no.

Chris Young. Oh, no. Even if he couldn't spell it. Look it up on the internet, if you're not sure, anyway. On to our covers, and we've got more number ones in the second half of the show, including the first track.

Nothing but blue skies do I see. Blue birds singing a song. Nothing but blue skies.

Some songs have a new great version at least once every decade, and that is one such song. It's written for a musical by Irving Berlin in 1926. The musical only lasted 5 weeks, which is quite a short run in those days. But on the opening night, there were 24 encores by the lead singer of Blue Skies, and she got so flustered by the end of it, she forgot the lyrics, and Irving Berlin stood up at the front row of the audience and sang it himself. Oh, well. Plenty of good versions. Following year, it was in the first Talkie with Al Jolson. And our version for the 1970s, number one in 1978, from the album Stardust, Willie Nelson, of course, Blue Skies. 2011 now, and there was an album that featured the music by great artists to pay tribute to Buddy Holly. It was called Not Fade Away, and it included Brian Wilson.

Brian Wilson of the... Hey, he's gone. I get around... Beach Boys. Of course it was. And listen to me. I didn't write it down because it should be right at the front of my brain, shouldn't it? Oh, well, that tells you a lot about my brain. That was Listen to Me from 2011. And as we move to UK country and the golden days of country meets folk, another tribute to the Outlaws this time, recorded in the late 70s, I believe, by John Aston. And I love Waylon and Willie.

proving his writing chops there, John Aston, and I Love Waylon and Willie. Two people who came from the showbiz background in the West End of London, but got together to write country music, and then got together. This is Mackenzie and Waiting For You in 2009.

Zoe and Kenny, better known as Mackenzie, and Waiting For You from their album Two For The Road in 2009. And we've got a singer-songwriter vibe going here because our debut track is from 1990, but someone who enjoyed her first success as a songwriter in 1982. Here riding with Ronnie Samerset is Matresa Burke and Baby Walk On. Later recorded, you may remember, if you were around at the time, by Linda Ronstadt. It's got to number 36 only in 1990. Matresa Burke.

Tracer Berg, Baby Walk On, her debut in the charts. And she didn't have a lot of chart success, to be honest, but that was from 1990. I mentioned that her first songwriting success came with T.G. Shepherd and Karen Brooks, and I thought I'd play it for you. Faking Love, a number one hit in 1982, which Matresa co-wrote with Bobby Braddock, gave T.G. Shepherd another hit, and Karen Brooks her only top 10 appearance. But here's another, and this is one which Matresa wrote with Tim Crakel, a number one in 1996, and You Can Feel Bad as singer, the great Patti Loveless.

Buddy Loveless, You Can Feel Bad, took us back to 1996. Before we go, we're going back even further and further than that. In the 1970s, Dave and Sugar, Stay With Me.

Sugar, number six in 1979. And Stay With Me. Stay With You, I would, except we're running out of time. Email me here at the station if you want to get in touch. Always look forward to reading your emails. Till then, same time next week with more of the similar. That's it from me, Peter Fairhead. Bye for now, and stay safe.

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1: Conservative Party leader Kemi Badenoch has criticised the government's prison early release scheme.
2: The fact is the government had to be forced into this by me and so many other people bringing the victims out. They shouldn't have had to do that. And yet still, killers are going to be released, like the killers of PC Andrew Harper.
1: It follows a revision of plans to cut some prison sentences, with rapists, serious child sex offenders and grooming offenders now excluded. Meanwhile, the Justice Secretary has apologised to the family of PC Andrew Harper, as two of his killers remain eligible for early release. As teens across Scotland receive their exam results today, the Scottish Government say they've absolutely not failed the working class children. That said, despite a sizeable gap between the richest and poorest in qualifications, even with a new record number of passes at National 5. And Lionel Messi has donated money to help restore an area around Madrid hit by wildfires. The former Barcelona star has donated €80,000. That's the latest here from Radio News Hub. I'm Matthew Dudley.
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4: There will be the odd rain shower in northern Scotland as we move deeper into this afternoon. Fine, dry and pretty hot around the rest of the UK. Your high today is 28 degrees Celsius.
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0: welcome to Grease, Paint and Stage Lights, your local weekly rave radio program. It sounded like a rave, didn't it?
1: the
0: overture for Olympica. It was a bit sort of, I thought it was in a warehouse for a minute, doing some sort of rave and jumping about. Hello, welcome to Grease, Paint and Stage Lights. I'm Mark Bilsby.
1: And I'm Alistair Woodgate.
0: No Julia Reefy this week either, bless her. She's nurturing her shoulder replacement. Still, we've got lots to come. Our tour at 22 for this week.
1: Yes, our two at 22 this week come from a show that I completely forgot what it is.
0: Yes, I know.
2: That's what I drop you on for you.
0: Mrs. Henderson
1: that is what
0: presents.
1: Because
0: when we were planning this programme, before we actually went on to record it, he goes, oh, Mrs. Henderson presents. I love that show. It's memorable. Anyway, stick around. We've got some great music and lots of chat coming your way.
3: Hello. My name is Elder Price. And I would like to share with you the most amazing book. Hello, my name is Elder Grant. It's a book about America a long, long time ago. It has so many awesome parts. You simply won't believe how much this book can change your life. Hello, my name is Elder Green. I would like to share with you this book of Jesus Christ.

0: In this nifty book, it's free, no, you don't have to pay.
1: Hello.
0: Hello. My name is Elder Smith, and can I leave this book with you for you to just peruse?
1: Hello.
2: Hello.
1: Hello.

0: you like to change religions? I have a free book written by Jesus!
1: No, no, Elder Cunningham. That's not how we do it. You're making things up again. Just stick to the approved dialogue.

0: companies are so good, aren't they?
1: Fabulous.
0: God. I remember my daughter took me to see that and she never told me anything about it beforehand. And I thought, how have they got away with this?
1: Yes. I remember the first time I saw it and the first sort of 5 minutes, your jaw is in your lap and you think, really? And then you kind of just get sort of swept up in it all and it's just you just laugh your way through 2 hours of...
0: Non-politically correct, isn't it?
1: Book of Mormon, still packing the audiences in every night.
0: Yeah, absolutely. I'll tell you that is. Now, last week, before we do the lyrical challenge, we'll do the lyrical challenge first, and then we'll talk about learning lines. I've got to remember what we're doing now.
2: It's time for this week's lyrical challenge on grease paint and stage lights.
1: And those of you that listen regularly, you know this is where we give you a few lines from a song. All you've got to do is to identify the song and the show that it comes from. I think this one this week is probably quite easy, and there's a little bit of a clue in the words as well. So here we go. Betcha they're good. Why shouldn't they be? Their one mistake was giving up me.
0: Giving up me is a bit of a clue, isn't it?
1: A bit of a clue there, isn't there? Yes.
0: One more time then.
1: Betcha they're good. Why shouldn't they be? Their one mistake was giving up me.
0: If you know what it is, it's musicals@btinternet.com. We're talking about learning lines for a certain age coming
1: yes,
0: next.
1: You mentioned that last week and then
0: we forgot to do it.
1: All forgot.
3: What a beautiful noise.

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1: To dream the impossible dream. To fight

0: you ever sung that song?
1: No, but wouldn't it be wonderful to stand up and finish a song like that in front of a theatre full of hundreds of people? Oh, wow.
0: The Impossible Dream from Man of La Mancha. So, learning lines for men of men and women of a certain age. I can't separate.
1: For people of a certain age.
0: That's it. I'm glad you found the right word. So, how do you learn the lines for Come From Away? Because how many pages has it got for your...
1: Well, it's about 140 pages of dialogue, and it is very much an ensemble piece. We're all on stage all the way through,
0: yeah.
1: And the lines are sort of being thrown backwards and forwards between everybody. So, actually, in something like that, you've almost got to learn. You've got to be really well aware of everybody's lines.
0: You must be.
1: So that if anybody else doesn't come in when they should, you know when you're coming in as well. It's interesting, when we work with children in a show, the children learn the lines just so quickly. They're like sponges. They just absorb it and they don't let go. It's there and they've remembered it straight away.
0: Yeah.
1: I think the older you get, the analogy I often use, I think a lot of people, and I'm sure those of you at home will have the same image, it's a little bit like a computer and you've got so many tabs open on your computer, you forget which tabs are open and you're jumping and jumping from one tab to another and trying to fit line learning into dealing with all of those tabs of life that are open just makes it a little bit more difficult. That said, I'm finding Come From Away easier to learn than some other shows.
0: Is that because of the bounce? Is it got rhythm to it?
1: It's just so well written, and because all the characters are based on real life characters,
0: yeah.
1: And all of the dialogue comes from interviews that the writers had with either the inhabitants or the passengers who arrived in Gander, Newfoundland. There's an honesty and a truthfulness and a believability to all of the lines. So it somehow becomes a little bit more natural to learn. But the way I learn is I find it really difficult to be able to put down my book until we've actually set a scene.
0: Right.
1: Because where you're moving and the actions you're doing, you can hang words and you can hang songs on your actions as well.
0: Oh, so you do a technique called pegging, do you?
1: Oh, that's... You know, I haven't heard it called that, but it effectively is, yeah. So once a scene has been set, then I do tend to think in pictures a lot. So if I know where I'm moving around the stage and I can associate that I say certain words, I wake up in a room full of people and I see Diane and I know where I am on the stage and that links the words and the actions together. But I put it all down on my phone.
0: Oh, you record it?
1: I record it and then I play it in the car when I'm driving around and learn it like that. So,
0: very good. Yeah. So it's repetition through sound.
1: And visual images.
0: So you're a visual learner, not a kinesthetic learner.
1: Quite.
0: See, big words on coming today. So therefore, having learned your words, what's the longest piece of speech you have to do?
1: In this show, it's all relatively short, actually. There are no great monologues. It's not like when I played Henry Higgins and you've got these great long speeches that he delivers. This is all very much shorter, two or three sentences and then somebody else jumps in, because it is all about those interactions and between different characters. And so
0: and what solo song have you got?
1: It's called Stop the World.
0: Which comes near the end of the show. I think we might swap one of our songs and put that in, because it's such a good song.
1: It's beautiful and it's a very tender, poignant moment in
0: Absolutely.
1: The show as well.
0: You're listening to Grease, Paint, Stains. That's with me, Mark Bealsby, and Alistair Woodgate. And we're gonna squeeze in Stop the World on One Again Off. But in the meantime, Priscilla, Queen of the Desert, and Go West.

0: You're listening to Grease Paint Stage Lights with me, Mark Billsby, and Alistair Woodgate, and I've got to be corrected again. I said we're going to play Stop the World and Want to Get Off.
1: Which, of course, is an Anthony Newley song from 1966,
0: right,
1: rather than from Come From the Way. This one is just Stop the World.
2: Stop the world, take a picture, try to capture, to ensure this moment lasts. We're still in it, but in a minute, that's the limit, and this

0: Look at this. 540 million years ago, the continents of the world crashed together right here. And 200 million years ago, they separated again, moving apart from each other. Huh. But a little part of them was left behind. I should move. You're missing all the scenery.
1: No. Stay where you are.
0: Really?
1: Really. It's perfect.

0: a nice duet to do, isn't it?
1: Lovely, yes.
0: You can imagine just finishing at that last note and then the whole of your audience goes clapping away.
1: Well, the way the show is written, as we're singing Please at the end,
0: I see.
1: The band strikes up with the next number, so there is no opportunity for audience applause. Oh. So it just moves straight on. And that's the same for a lot of sections of the show, that the just to keep the narrative going, keep the storyline going, one song blends into the next. So the audience will go to clap and we're already into the next number. Oh. One hopes they would want to clap.
0: Anyway, time to do this.
2: Now it's time to ask the experts on grease paint and stage lights.
0: Okay, so you got one out of three last week. Let's see if you can do better this week. What is the traditional reason actors always say break a leg instead of good luck?
1: Gosh, now this is... I think it refers to the legs on the stage, which are the curtains that hang either side off the stage, and that effectively you're breaking through them if you're taking a bow, rather than, and I think, wasn't there bad luck associated with just saying good luck?
0: Yes.
1: But I don't know what the background to that is.
0: Well, the answer is it comes from the old belief that saying good luck actually summons bad luck. The phrase always also secretly refers to bending the leg, meaning taking a bow or curtsy to the audience, or the side curtains going in and out because of the number of encores that you would get. Question two, which part of the theatre is at strictly bad luck to walk across or stand on? So it's strictly bad luck if you stand on it or walk across it. Which part of the theatre do you reckon? Think of the stage. I'll narrow it down even more. Question three?
1: Yeah.
0: Okay. What is the only item you should never bring onto stage, no matter what?
1: I think of quite a few you should never bring onto a stage, but no matter what, the only item you shouldn't bring onto a stage, no matter what.
0: Yes. Shall I leave those two with you?
1: Yeah.
0: If you know what they are, they're musicals at btinternet.com. Please help Alistair out.
1: Yeah, it's put me out of my misery.

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1: Give me the dice and give me room. 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

0: Come Alive from The Greatest Showman completes that trio of songs. First off, we heard People Will Say We're in Love from Oklahoma, and then we heard Luck Be a Lady, Guys and Dolls.
1: So you ready for answered question two, or do you want to have another
0: crack? No, come on, I think, put me out of my misery.
1: Okay, so which part of the theatre is it strictly bad luck to walk across or stand on, even if the show isn't running? The answer, the centre of the stage. You're not far off, actually. Originally called the Devil's Mark, it was believed to be the spot where the spirits watch over the performance. Also considered very unlucky to walk across the stage from front to back with your back towards the audience.
0: Well, I never knew that. There you go.
1: And question three, what is the only item you should never bring onto a stage, no matter what?
0: Go on.
1: Real flowers. Tradition says they are for graves, not for the living stage. Actors only use artificial blooms in performances, and if given real ones after a show, they are taken off the stage immediately.
0: Well, I didn't know that either.
1: See?
0: There you go.
1: See, we
0: learn
1: bring
0: something new every day.
1: Yeah, lots of information here on Grease Paint and Stage Lights. Creeping up to our tour at 22, but first of all, taking us there, West Side Story. This would be a good song to do, wouldn't it?
0: It would.
2: Me, Officer Krupke?
3: Yeah, you. Give me one

0: hear ye. In the opinion of this court, this child is depraved on the account that he ain't had a normal home.
1: Hey! I'm depraved on account I'm deprived.

0: opinion, this child don't need to have his head shrunk at all. Juvenile delinquency is purely a social disease.
1: Hey! I got a social disease!
0: So take him to a social worker!

0: Yakety Yak.
1: There you go, from Smokey Joe's Cafe, Yakety Yak. And before that, from West Side Story, G, Officer Krupke.
2: Now it's time for this week's 2 at 22. Two songs from one show on grease paint and stage lights.
1: And we're visiting Mrs. Henderson Presents. It was a gorgeous show in the West End. Did you get to see it, Mark?
3: No, never saw it. Wasn't Will Young in it?
1: Will Young was in the film with Judi Dench and Bob Hoskins, which was a great film as well. The stage show was just delightful. It was charming. It's a shame it hasn't sort of reappeared. I rather hoped that, you know, we'd see a longer life too. Mm. But so we're going to hear two numbers from the show. First off, we're going to hear Ordinary Girl, and then we're going to hear If Mountains Were Easy to Climb, which is the most gorgeous song sung by Emma Williams and Tracy Bennett from the show. But first, Ordinary

in the middle of this week's 2 at 22.

0: That was this week's 2 at 22 on Grease Paint and Stage Lights.
1: If you'd like to suggest a 2 at 22, send them through, please, to musicals@btinternet.com. Now, Mrs. Henderson presents. I've got no idea what the show's about.
2: Well, transport yourself back to World War II.
1: Right, in London. Okay, in London.
2: So I'm sure you remember it well.
1: Oh, yes, yes, yes.
2: Sorry, Mark.
1: That's why I'm wearing hearing aids now, you see, because of the bombs. Carry on.
2: Anyway, we are in London, and Mrs. Henderson ran the Windmill Theatre.
1: Ah.
2: And it's the story of how she wanted to present girls nude on stage and the difficulties she had with the Lord Chancellor's department. Lord Chancellor, obviously at the time that was not permitted, but she managed to convince Lord Chancellor that if you go into an art gallery, you will see still pictures of nudes and how that is high art, and that the agreement was that if her girls were on stage and didn't move, then they could be presented wearing nothing other than items of material or foliage to preserve their modesty.
1: Yes.
2: And so that was agreed, and that's essentially the sort of the storyline. But interwoven into that are a couple of relationship stories as well, which are very tender, very poignant, and it was the most beautiful stage musical.
1: And you went there and you saw it and you came away and thought, I'm glad I went. I mean, do you think about you go and see a show, do you think, I'm going to enjoy this? Or do you just sort of go in there with an open mind and come out and go, that was good and that was not so good?
2: I always go with an open mind. And and even if something isn't as good as you expect, you can always take something away from it and appreciate what's gone into putting a show together. Yeah.
1: Do you know, I've looked at the clock. It's that time again.
2: I can't believe how quickly this hour goes.
3: Bye.

0: Urinetown from Uringtown. Do you know, I saw that in a local amateur production in North London, and I thought, what am I walking into? But it's actually quite good.
1: It's excellent. Really good show.
0: Some of these titles you think, they're not going to get away with that, but they do. Do you know, I've looked at the clock. It's coming up to the top of the hour, and yet another 60 minutes have passed us by. They go so quick. We ought to extend the program for 4 hours. But we thank you for tuning in. As always, we do appreciate it. It's time for the answer to this week's lyrical challenge. But first of all, I'm Mark Bilsby.
1: And I'm Alistair Woodgate.
0: And the answer is...
1: Betcha they're good. Why shouldn't they be? Their one mistake was giving up me. Of course, it is The Orphan Annie, and it's maybe... from Annie.

0: Grease paint and stage lights. That's it for another week on Grease paint and stage lights.
1: Thank you very much.
0: We try our best to check all songs to make sure they are profanity free, but should we miss one, then please accept our deepest apologies. No one involved in Grease paint and stage lights is out to offend or knowingly play these songs. Thank you.

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1: Tory leader Kemi Badenoch has criticised the government's prisons early release scheme and offered her own suggestions.
2: We still need to build prisons, we need to remove foreign criminals, and we should do what Conservatives had planned to do 2 years ago, which Labour stopped, which is rent prison spaces from other countries.
1: It comes after the Justice Secretary had to apologise to the family of PC Andrew Harper. It says two of his killers remain eligible for early release. The 28-year-old police officer sustained fatal injuries after being

0: dragged down a country road by car in 2019. Four men have been arrested over atrocious illegal large-scale dumping of waste at a site in Wigan. Residents near Bolton House roadside have had to endure bad smells, whilst a week-long fire caused nearby schools to close last summer. And Boys Life have announced a spring 2027 tour. The group, made up of Boyzone's Keith Duffy and former Westlife member Brian McFadden, are heading on a 12-date tour in May next year. That's the latest from Radio News Hub. I'm Matthew Dudley.
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4: There will be the odd rain shower in northern Scotland as we move deeper into this afternoon. Fine, dry and pretty hot around the rest of the UK. Your high today is 28 degrees Celsius.
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1: Tory leader Kemi Badenoch has criticised the government's prison early release scheme. It comes after the Justice Secretary had to apologise to the family of PC Andrew Harper. That's because two of his killers remain eligible for early release.
2: I'm here, out with police. I see the hard work they do. The idea that one of their killers will be out on early release, or some of their killers, I should say, out on early release, is horrific.
1: The 28-year-old police officer sustained fatal injuries after being dragged down a country road by car. Three teenagers were in the car driving back in 2019 after fleeing the scene of a burglary. Princess Eugenie has given birth to a daughter in Lisbon. Buckingham Palace confirmed this evening that the princess and her husband safely welcomed their daughter to the world last night in Portugal. And footballer Lionel Messi has donated money to help restore an area around Madrid hit by wildfires. The former Barcelona star donated €80,000 to the cause. That's the latest here from Radio News Hub. I'm Matthew Dudley.
3: Millions of motorists were missold car finance and are due hundreds and hundreds of pounds in compensation. Now you can claim for free using the FCA redress scheme, which your lender should contact you about if you're eligible. But if you can't be bothered with all that faff, then let the claims guys legal handle everything for you. So if you bought cars on finance between 2007 and 2024, then text PCP to 60777 now.
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5: There'll be the odd rain shower in northern Scotland as we move deeper into this afternoon. Fine, dry and pretty hot around the rest of the UK. Your high today is 28 degrees Celsius.
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1: I've always loved that. It goes along like Billy O. You got Murray McKechnie there cracking away on his trombone, Gus Bivona on the clarinet, and those of you with the ear to the trombone section will have heard Cy Zentner leading that section, Knockout. A fantastic Count Basie Orchestra and Kid from Red Bank, because of course the Count was the Kid from Red Bank. He was born 21st of August 1904 in Red Bank, New Jersey. Teresa Brewer, you don't hear her very often, do you? With the Mercer Ellington Big Band. Mercer, of course, being Duke Ellington's son.
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1: The government's early release scheme for prisons has faced criticism. Today it was unveiled that serious sex offenders would be exempt from the scheme, but questions remain over who can

0: potential breakthrough that could help wind down the war in the Middle East. And Boys Life have announced a spring tour next year. The group, made up of Boyzone's Keith Duffy and former Westlife member Brian McFadden, are heading on a 12-date tour in May next year. Boys Life originally formed back in 2016. That's the latest here from Radio News Hub. I'm Matthew Dudley.
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3: There'll be the odd rain shower in northern Scotland as we move deeper into this afternoon. Fine, dry and pretty hot around the rest of the UK. Your high today is 28 degrees Celsius.
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1: Sex offenders will be exempt from the government's prisoner early release scheme. Justice Secretary Alex Norris says the government wants to go further.
2: It is really important that we express, you know, that this shouldn't be where it is, and we wanted to go further than we could, and I wish we couldn't, but we can't, and then still have a, you know, a viable prisoner state. That, of course, has to change. That's why we're doing the work we're doing.
1: Tory leader Kemi Badenoch criticised the plans, and an apology has been made to the family of PC Andrew Harper. He was killed in the line of duty, with some of those responsible eligible for early release. FIFA has been accused of blackmailing Jordan over World Cup money in return for their support for Gianni Infantino. The Swiss is under mounting pressure amid the fallout from a plan to seek private investors in a company to run the World Cups. And footballer Lionel Messi has donated money to help restore an area around Madrid hit by wildfires. The former Barcelona star donated €80,000 to the cause after widespread damage to the land and property.

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2: There'll be the odd rain shower in northern Scotland as we move deeper into this afternoon. Fine, dry and pretty hot around the rest of the UK. Your high today is 28 degrees Celsius.
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0: 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Music that's generally contemporary in nature, and some of which I play myself in the church music group I'm in. 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
1: Serious sex offenders will no longer be considered for early release. It's under the government's new plans to release prisoners early to free up space in prisons. More are being built, and Justice Secretary Alex Norris says residents around them are being thought of.
2: Yeah, we've been with the contractors today, with the people doing the build, and had that assurances from them that when residents raise concerns, or they will be taken seriously, and there can be changes made to try and make that easier. That of course doesn't make it go away, but I hope would make everyday life that bit better.
1: Iran and the Gulf Arab state of Oman have made progress towards a deal to reopen the Strait of Hormuz. It's a potential breakthrough that could help wind down the war in the Middle East. Officials said negotiations are still underway and that the final agreement could take a different form. And Princess Eugenie has given birth to a daughter in Lisbon. Buckingham Palace confirmed that the princess and her husband safely welcomed their newborn daughter to the world last night over in Portugal. That's the latest here from Radio News Hub. I'm Matthew Dudley.
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4: There'll be the odd rain shower in northern Scotland as we move deeper into this afternoon. Fine, dry and pretty hot around the rest of the UK. Your high today is 28 degrees.

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1: Sex offenders will be exempt from the government's prisoner early release scheme. Justice Secretary Alex Norris says the government want to go further.
2: It is really important that we express, you know, that this shouldn't be where it is, and we wanted to go further than we could, and I wish we couldn't, but we can't, and then and still have a viable prisoner state. That, of course, has to change. That's why we're doing the work we're doing.
1: Tory leader Kemi Badenoch criticised the plans, and an apology has been made to the family of PC Andrew Harper. He was killed in the line of duty, with some of those responsible eligible for early release. FIFA has been accused of blackmailing Jordan over World Cup money in return for their support for Gianni Infantino. The Swiss is under mounting pressure amid the fallout from a plan to seek private investors in a company to run the World Cups. And footballer Lionel Messi has donated money to help restore an area around Madrid hit by wildfires. The former Barcelona star donated €80,000 to the cause after widespread damage to the land and property in the area. That's the latest from Radio News Hub. I'm Matthew Dudley.
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5: There will be the odd rain shower in northern Scotland as we move deeper into this afternoon. Fine, dry and pretty hot around the rest of the UK. Your high today is 28 degrees Celsius.
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0: A teaser to get your brain ticking over. 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
1: The government's early release scheme for prisons has faced criticism. It was unveiled that serious sex offenders would be exempt from the scheme, but questions remain over who can be released. Justice Secretary Alex Norrius explains why they've not gone further.
2: Important to recognise that already people who are on life sentences, people who've been convicted of murder, terror offences, they're outside of this. I'm pleased we've been able to add rapists and child sex offenders there as well. We would have liked to have gone further, but we couldn't, because if we do that, we would run out of prison places very quickly.
1: FIFA President Gianni Infantino has reportedly called an emergency meeting of the governing body staff in Morocco. It's after controversial plans to seek private investors in a company to run their competitions were rejected by three national confederations. And parts of the country will see thundery showers today. There's a handful of flood alerts in place in Scotland. However, central and southern parts of England are expected to miss out on some much-needed rain. From Radio News Hub, I'm Lucy Gorman-Lee.
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